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1: We're not quite sure how riding a cowboy can save a horse, but this one sure is fun, which is the whole point. 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
1: Hello?
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2: Good morning. I'm Ashley Lavallee Koenig for XM 105 FM. This Sunday, the Otipemisiwak Métis government is bringing its first ever kitchen party tour to Whitecourt. The kitchen party tour is a celebration of the traditional Métis kitchen party intended to connect family and community through music, dancing, and storytelling. Andrea Sandmeyer, Otipemisiwak Métis government president, says the Whitecourt region, located within the Lac Ste. Anne Métis district, has a rich history of Métis culture rooted in the fur trade, river transportation, trapping, and other traditional harvesting practices. Community members of all cultures and ages are invited to Festival Park from 7 to 9 p.m. this Sunday to celebrate this rich history with live music and dance performances, as well as a jig lesson with dancer Joel Gladue. The event is free to attend, and there will be activities for the kids as well. Agencies have confirmed that two separate tornadoes touched down in the Rocky Mountain House area during last Saturday's severe weather event. The Northern Tornadoes Project says the tornadoes were briefly on the ground at the same time, with estimated peak wind speeds of about 190 kilometers an hour. The tornado that tracked between Rocky and Leslieville caused the most damage, where cleanup efforts are underway. Health advocates are protesting Alberta's plans to allow surgeons to offer privately paid surgical procedures beginning this fall. Friends of Medicare, who rallied yesterday outside the Premier's meeting in PEI, says Ottawa shouldn't give a blank check that could let provinces like Alberta tear down the public system. The Alberta government says the plan will allow some doctors to charge patients for optional procedures like hip and knee replacements outside their publicly

0: funded practice. It also says the existing measures aren't working as too many Albertans are waiting in long queues to get surgery. And Canada's premiers continue to disagree over using exports to the U.S. as leverage in trade negotiations as they enter their last day of meetings in Charlottetown. Ontario Premier Doug Ford agreed with using the country's exports to apply pressure on the United States, saying, quote, "We can't keep rolling over for Donald Trump." But Alberta's Danielle Smith and Saskatchewan's Scott Moe have rejected the idea of cutting off provincial energy and potash exports. Moe says he's, quote, "positive and bullish that Canada can find an agreement over the next few weeks." That's your latest update. For these stories and more, visit XM105FM.com.
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0: In sports, the Saskatchewan Roughriders host the Edmonton Elks tonight as the Roughriders deal with the recent death of teammate Jaden Dalkey. He and Bhishma Rajaguru of Regina were killed in a two-vehicle collision outside of Lumsden. RCMP say Dalkey was driving in the wrong lane of a divided highway when his vehicle collided with Rajaguru's. RCMP also said alcohol and cannabis were found in Dalkey's vehicle. The Rough Riders plan to pay tribute to both men before tonight's game. In the majors, the Blue Jays send Shane Bieber to the mound today as Toronto tries to avoid a four-game sweep at the hands of the Tampa Bay Rays. The Jays needed to string together some wins coming out of the All-Star break to stay competitive in the American League's playoff race. Instead, they have lost 5 of 6, were outscored 38-10 in that span, and have fallen to 6.5 games out of a wild card berth.
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2: Cloudy skies with a 30% chance of showers this afternoon. We're expecting a little more wildfire smoke as well. High of 28, but the humidity will make it feel like 31. Tonight, cloudy skies with a 30% chance of showers and a low of 10. For tomorrow, mix of sun and cloud with a high of 29. On Saturday, a 60% chance of showers with a high of 24. And the sun comes out for next week, 25 on Sunday and 21 on Monday. Right now, it's 12 in Fox Creek. Edson's reporting 11. And both Merrithorpe and Whitecourt are reporting 15.
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Zach Top, he must be part Vulcan because he never lies here on XM105 FM. Yeah, you know, Vulcans, they're the aliens from Star Trek. They never lie. Yeah, I know, that's the nerdy stuff they tell me to not talk about on the radio. Good morning. Hope you're having a fantastic Thursday morning. Man, it's already 15 degrees out there, expecting a high of 28 for today. With the humidity, it's going to be feeling like 31, so it's another hot one out there today. You might want to crank up that AC and stay inside. But yeah, don't forget, we got lots of good stuff coming up in the next few weeks. Going on this weekend, we have the Edson Renaissance Fair, July 24th through the 26th out there at the Edson Rodeo Grounds. I've been talking about this a lot. I went to the very first one like 3 or 4 years ago, and I've been trying to get back out there ever since because, man, they got like 60 vendors this year. When I went to the first one, they only had like 10 because they were just starting out. They had this one woman, she was selling pottery. I had to buy this one goblet she made because it looked just like the Holy Grail from Indiana Jones and the Last Crusade. So now when I sit at home watching TV, I'm sipping Dr. Pepper out of the Holy Grail. But I digress. They've also got all kinds of great food trucks. And of course, it's a celebration of all things Renaissance, medieval, Viking, and fantasy. They're going to have games and everything, some demonstrations. Check out their website, edsonrenfair.ca, for all the information. That's the Edson Renaissance Fair this weekend, tomorrow, Saturday, and Sunday, out there at the Edson Rodeo Grounds. Luke Combs now on The Breakfast Brew.

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That right there, ladies and gentlemen, is a true classic of country music. Randy Travis, Forever and Ever Amen, here on The Breakfast Brew. Good morning. Welcome to Thursday. Ah, the weekend draws ever closer. I know. I had myself a long weekend last week, and now I'm looking ahead to this weekend. But hey, if there's one thing I love about weekends, it's to be able to sleep later than 4 a.m. But I digress. Didn't get up to too much yesterday afternoon. We're actually into a good place right now with all my nerdy TV shows. The X-Men cartoon, X-Men 97, the new seasons on Disney+. New episodes drop every Wednesday, so I ran straight home, watched the new X-Men. And I'll be doing the same thing today because the new Star Trek Strange New Worlds starts its latest season today. Great time to be a nerd. But then I think about that, and there's still tons of other shows I haven't caught up on yet. Man, it's been like 2 years since the final season of Cobra Kai dropped on Netflix, and I still haven't gotten around to watching that yet. Next time I book a long weekend, only thing I'm doing is catching up on all my stories. But until then, we've got to get through this Thursday. We have Tennille Towns now on The Breakfast Brew.

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6: You'll have to forgive me if I'm a little bit groggy this morning. You know, it's that time of year. I live in a top floor apartment. When it gets this hot out, it's too hot to sleep some night. So a little bit groggy this morning, and I never stopped at 7-Eleven to get my wake-up juice this morning. So I'm struggling, but at least we're struggling together. We have Sam Hunt now on The Breakfast Brew.

I remember having to explain that song title to a friend of mine. What does that mean, body like a back road? It means she's got all them curves. Huh? Yeah. Sam Hunt, body like a back road here on The Breakfast Brew. I will admit, one of my favorite guilty pleasures is M&M's. I just love those little chocolate candies. But it's been a while since I've had their fellow bite-sized candies, Reese's Pieces. You think I would, what with peanut butter M&M's being one of my favorites. In fact, M&M's are always mixing it up with all other kinds of flavors. A few years ago, they had the chocolate hazelnut M&M's, which essentially had Nutella in the middle alongside the chocolate. That was like double chocolate. Then they had the crispy M&M's, which had like a Rice Krispie surrounded by the chocolate and candy. And now, Reese's Pieces is looking at all that thinking like, hey, we want some of that action. They just rolled out Reese's Pieces with chocolate cookie. It's got a tiny little bit of cookie and then surrounded by that chocolate and peanut butter and all that other good stuff in a Reese's Pieces. I'm totally on board with this. I love cookies, and if you can figure out how to get more cookies into me, I am fully on board. No word yet on when these hit store shelves, so we'll have to make do with regular Reese's Pieces in the meantime.

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1: Good morning. I'm Ashley Lavallee-Koenig for XM 105 FM. Canada's premiers wrapped up 2 days of talks at their Council of the Federation gathering in Charlottetown. Today, they'll be joined by Prime Minister Mark Carney with the American trade war top of mind. Premiers remain united against the Trump administration's new set of threatened 50% tariffs on many Canadian goods. BC Premier David Eby expressed frustration at U.S. levies that impact some Canadian industries and leave others untouched. He said America needs to decide what it wants. All premiers yesterday called on Ottawa to boost its share of healthcare funding and back major projects that can spur their economies. Manitoba's premier says he's open to entertaining the idea of a west-east pipeline proposed by his counterparts in Alberta and Ontario. Wab Kanu says the pipeline could strengthen Canada, but it should involve Indigenous governments and take into account workers and environmental concerns. No private company has yet taken over the project, but Ontario Premier Doug Ford said he was open to government footing the bill. The proposed pipeline would stretch from Hardisty, Alberta, to refineries in Sarnia, Ontario, and pass through Saskatchewan and Manitoba. New findings show two separate EF2 tornadoes struck the Rocky Mountain House area during the July 18th storm. Survey crews with the Northern Tornado Project say the tornadoes briefly occurred simultaneously, damaging homes, outbuildings, vehicles, and trees. The first tornado tracked south of Rocky Mountain House, while the second traveled about 10 kilometers east of town, causing the most significant damage between Rocky and Leslieville. The agency says peak wind speeds were estimated at about 190 kilometers per hour. Although two animals were injured in the storm, no other injuries were reported. And this Sunday, the Otipemisiwak Métis government is bringing its first ever kitchen party tour to Whitecourt. The kitchen party tour is a celebration of the traditional Métis kitchen party, intended to connect family and community through music, dancing, and storytelling. Andrea Sandmeyer, Otipemisiwak Métis government president, says the Whitecourt region, located within the Lac Ste. Anne Métis district, has a rich history of Métis culture. Community members of all cultures and ages are invited to Festival Park from 7 to 9 p.m. this Sunday to celebrate this rich history with live music and dance performances, as well as a jig lesson with dancer Joel Gladue. The event is free to attend, and there will be activities for the kids as well. That's your latest update. For these stories and more, visit xm105fm.com.
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2: Cloudy skies with a 30% chance of showers this afternoon. We're expecting a little more wildfire smoke as well. High of 28, but the humidity will make it feel like 31. Tonight, cloudy skies with a 30% chance of showers and a low of 10. For tomorrow, mix of sun and cloud with a high of 29. On Saturday, a 60% chance of showers with a high of 24. And the sun comes out for next week, 25 on Sunday and 21 on Monday. Right now, it's 12 in Fox Creek. Edson's reporting 11. And both Merrithorpe and Whitecourt are reporting 15.
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0: Tyler Joe Miller talking about my weekend plans. Back to drinking whiskey here on The Breakfast Brew. Good morning. 15 degrees already outside in downtown Whitecourt, and it's going to be getting a whole lot warmer today. We're expecting a high of 28 for today. With the humidity, it's going to feel like 31. 30% chance of showers in the forecast for this afternoon. We're still expecting a little bit of wildfire smoke, but at least those air quality advisories have finally ended. Tomorrow, more sunshine with a high of 29. Saturday, we might be getting a little bit of rain, 60% chance of showers with a high of 24. And then the sun comes out for all next week, 25 on Sunday, 21 on Monday, 23 on Tuesday. It is going to be gorgeous out there next week. Quick look at 511 Alberta. All the highways are looking pretty good. The Yellowhead's looking pretty good. Highway 43 is looking pretty good. Highway 32, Highway 22. About the only thing to worry about out there on Highway 43 is that they've got that construction going on. Yeah. When I had my long weekend last week, I drove up to Fox Creek just to see what's going up there. And when you go down that great big hill, I think it's Isigan Creek at the bottom of it, they're working on that bridge. So you got to go really slow going down that great big hill. Watch out for that, and you should be okay. Quick look at gas prices this morning. Gas really shot up in the past couple of days. Right now in Edson, gas seems to be averaging $159.9, and in Whitecourt, gas seems to be averaging $162.9. So, yeah, gas is climbing. Please be careful. Hopefully you filled up in the, I'm getting close to having to fill up soon, so, what can I say? It's just the way the world is, isn't it? 780-778-8575. Text in, say hi. Let me know if I'm missing something. Shania on The Breakfast Brew.
1: Let's go, girls.

0: Shania Twain with one of those songs you just can't help but sing along to. Man, I feel like a woman here on The Breakfast Brew. And speaking of Shania Twain, let's not forget, this Friday, Shania unleashes her brand new album, Little Miss Twain. In fact, while she's out there starting to plug the album, she managed to fulfill one of her dreams. Last week, she performed at Toronto's legendary Horseshoe Cafe, trying out some of her new material. And while there, she took a moment to talk to the press about how the album is her most autobiographical and inspired by her childhood in Northern Ontario.
1: At some point, you know, which is what happened to me, I realized that, wow, I actually really love where I'm from, and it wasn't a realization, I mean, I always did, but it was, it's almost like I forgot all about all of the snow that I've shoveled in my life, okay? You know, those things, all of the frozen toes. It's sort of like, you know, I still love the winter. and I've learned that, you know, you lose any of the things that maybe you would have change.
0: Sounds like Little Miss Twain is going to be another winner. We'll know for sure when it comes out tomorrow. Jade Eagleson now on The Breakfast Brew.

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4: 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Today, we're going to be talking about some of your old hobbies. I'm looking forward to your answers on this one. 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

On the charts for 42 weeks back in 1997, that was a record at the time. 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I'm looking ahead to next week. According to my forecast, it's going to be nothing but clear skies and sunshine for next week, which means it is going to be beautiful out there for the White Court Woodlands Rodeo. But Mark, you're probably asking, wasn't the White Court Woodlands Rodeo last month? Well, it was supposed to be, but remember all that rain we got last month? Yeah, the White Court Woodlands Rodeo got rained out. So their new date is August 1st and 2nd. That's next weekend out there at the rodeo grounds. All your favorite fun stuff. They got the pancake breakfast going on. They got a great vendor's market. They're going to have all kinds of inflatables and fun stuff for the kids. They're going to have mutton busting this time out. Yep, watching those kids riding those sheep. That's always so much fun to see. And plus, they've also got your favorite rodeo action. Keep an eye on their Facebook page. They're doing this contest right now, giving away tickets. They have hidden free tickets all over White Court. So go to the White Court Woodlands Rodeo Facebook page for all the information on that. Go on the scavenger hunt around town, and you could just find some free tickets. That is the White Court Woodlands Rodeo coming up on August 1st and 2nd this year. Get all the information at their website, whitecourtag.ca.

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2: Good morning. I'm Ashley Lavallee Koenig for XM 105 FM. This Sunday, the Otipemisiwak Métis government is bringing its first ever kitchen party tour to Whitecourt. The kitchen party tour is a celebration of the traditional Métis kitchen party, intended to connect family and community through music, dancing, and storytelling. Andrea Sandmeyer, Otipemisiwak Métis government president, says the Whitecourt region, located within the Lac Ste. Anne Métis district, has a rich history of Métis culture, rooted in the fur trade, river transportation, trapping, and other traditional harvesting practices. Community members of all cultures and ages are invited to Festival Park from 7 to 9 p.m. this Sunday to celebrate this rich history with live music and dance performances, as well as a jig lesson with dancer Joel Gladue. The event is free to attend, and there will be activities for the kids as well. Agencies have confirmed that two separate tornadoes touched down in the Rocky Mountain House area during last Saturday's severe weather event. The Northern Tornadoes Project says the tornadoes were briefly on the ground at the same time, with estimated peak wind speeds of about 190 kilometers an hour. The tornado that tracked between Rocky and Leslieville caused the most damage, where cleanup efforts are underway. Health advocates are protesting Alberta's plans to allow surgeons to offer privately paid surgical procedures beginning this fall. Friends of Medicare, who rallied yesterday outside the Premier's meeting in PEI, says Ottawa shouldn't give a blank check that could let provinces like Alberta tear down the public system. The Alberta government says the plan will allow some doctors to charge patients for optional procedures like hip and knee replacements outside their publicly funded practice. It also says the existing measures aren't working, as too many Albertans are waiting in long queues to get surgery. And Canada's premiers continue to disagree over using exports to the U.S. as leverage in trade negotiations as they enter their last day of meetings in Charlottetown. Ontario Premier Doug Ford agreed with using the country's exports to apply pressure on the United States, saying, quote, "We can't keep rolling over for Donald Trump." But Alberta's Danielle Smith and Saskatchewan's Scott Moe have rejected the idea of cutting off provincial energy and potash exports. Moe says he's, quote, "positive and bullish that Canada can find an agreement over the next few weeks." That's your latest update. For these stories and more, visit XM105FM.com.
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2: In sports, the Saskatchewan Rough Riders host the Edmonton Elks tonight as the Rough Riders deal with the recent death of teammate Jaden Dahlke. He and Bhishma Rajaguru of Regina were killed in a two-vehicle collision outside of Lumsden. RCMP say Dahlke was driving in the wrong lane of a divided highway when his vehicle collided with Rajaguru's. RCMP also said alcohol and cannabis were found in Dahlke's vehicle. The Rough Riders plan to pay tribute to both men before tonight's game. In the majors, the Blue Jays send Shane Bieber to the mound today as Toronto tries to avoid a four-game sweep at the hands of the Tampa Bay Rays. The Jays needed to string together some wins coming out of the All-Star break to stay competitive in the American League's playoff race. Instead, they have lost 5 of 6, were outscored 38-10 in that span, and have fallen to 6.5 games out of a wild card berth.
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3: Cloudy skies with a 30% chance of showers this afternoon, a little bit of wildfire smoke as well. We're expecting a high of 28, but the humidity is going to make it feel like 31. Tonight, cloudy skies with a 30% chance of showers and a low of 10. For tomorrow, the sun comes out with a high of 29. On Saturday, a 60% chance of showers with a high of 24. And the sun comes out for next week with 25 on Sunday and 21 on Monday. Right now, it's 12 in Fox Creek. Edson has 11. And both Merrithorpe and Whitecourt are reporting 15.
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0: Lee Bryce with One of Them Girls here on The Breakfast Brew. Good morning, I'm Mark. Happy Thursday, everybody.
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0: Well, summertime's here and I do love being in the great outdoors. And sometimes when I'm out and about, I'll head out to the nearest lake, just take in the view and the water. And that makes me long for the days when I was younger. It makes me think I should take up fishing again. When I was younger, I'd go fishing with my dad every summer. I guess I was about 16 or 17 the last time I went fishing. I was fishing up in Cross Lake Provincial Park. I was just fishing off the dock. I caught something. I was trying to reel it in, and my line snapped. I was like, huh, well, I guess fishing is done for the day. I think I'll fix this back at camp. I put my fishing rod down, and I never picked it up again. But every once in a while, when I'm home visiting my folks, I'll see my old fishing gear in the garage and think, I really should try fishing again. And that's my texting takeover for today. What's an old hobby of yours that you would like to take up again? You used to be really into it, but then life got in the way and you never really got back to it. Well, now's the time. One study that came across my desk was that picking up old hobbies from as far back as your childhood can be quite relaxing. So how about it? What's an old hobby you'd like to take up again? Text in and let me know.
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1: 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You'll find us on Facebook at The Breakfast Brew. I always post the topics early there. We got Shirley coming in saying, archery and curling. Dude, archery is awesome. I did it once for like a school activity when I was a kid. I absolutely loved it. I would love to do some more of that. So Shirley, I hope you pick up that bow and arrow once again. We also got Joanne coming in. Joanne is saying bowling. You know, I see that on the community Facebook groups all the time. There's a lot of folks here in Whitecourt. They would like to see a bowling alley open up once again. So I'm sure there's some entrepreneur out there, Joanne, who will bring a bowling alley to Whitecourt before you know it. Shirley, Joanne, thanks for sharing. That's our texting takeover for today. What's an old hobby you'd like to pick up again?
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2: 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We're expecting a high of 28 for today, but with the humidity, it's going to be feeling like 31. So when I think it's time for me to get my steps in, I just might pay my toonie at the Allen and Gene Miller Center and get my steps in on the walking track. 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

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Happy Thursday. And tonight's the night. We got the next Fresh Community Market going on tonight from 5 to 9 in downtown Whitecourt. The downtown's going to be closed off. You're going to be able to wander up and down the streets, checking out all kinds of great vendors. I'm looking at their Facebook page right now. They're going to have pet products. They're going to have fresh produce, jewelry, handmade crafts. So many great vendors. Just go to the Fresh Community Market on Facebook and you can check out everything as well. Not only that, but because it's happening in downtown Whitecourt, all kinds of great downtown businesses are going to have some late night specials going on as well. It is going to be a fantastic evening in downtown Whitecourt. That is the Fresh Community Market, their latest night market, going on tonight, 5 to 9 in downtown Whitecourt. Get all the information at the website, whitecourtchamber.com.

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2: Good morning. I'm Ashley Lavallee-Koenig for XM 105 FM. Canada's premiers wrapped up 2 days of talks at their Council of the Federation gathering in Charlottetown. Today, they'll be joined by Prime Minister Mark Carney with the American trade war top of mind. Premiers remain united against the Trump administration's new set of threatened 50% tariffs on many Canadian goods. BC Premier David Eby expressed frustration at U.S. levies that impact some Canadian industries and leave others untouched. He said America needs to decide what it wants. All premiers yesterday called on Ottawa to boost its share of healthcare funding and back major projects that can spur their economies. Manitoba's premier says he's open to entertaining the idea of a west-east pipeline proposed by his counterparts in Alberta and Ontario. Wab Canoe says the pipeline could strengthen Canada, but it should involve Indigenous governments and take into account workers' and environmental concerns. No private company has yet taken over the project, but Ontario Premier Doug Ford said he was open to government footing the bill. The proposed pipeline would stretch from Hardisty, Alberta, to refineries in Sarnia, Ontario, and pass through Saskatchewan and Manitoba. New findings show two separate EF2 tornadoes struck the Rocky Mountain House area during the July 18th storm. Survey crews with the Northern Tornado Project say the tornadoes briefly occurred simultaneously, damaging homes, outbuildings, vehicles, and trees. The first tornado tracked south of Rocky Mountain House, while the second traveled about 10 kilometers east of town, causing the most significant damage between Rocky and Leslieville. The agency says peak wind speeds were estimated at about 190 kilometers per hour. Although two animals were injured in the storm, no other injuries were reported. And this Sunday, the Outapemisiwak Métis government is bringing its first ever kitchen party tour to Whitecourt. The kitchen party tour is a celebration of the traditional Métis kitchen party, intended to connect family and community through music, dancing, and storytelling. Andrea Sandmeyer, Outapemisiwak Métis government president, says the Whitecourt region, located within the Lac Ste. Anne Métis district, has a rich history of Métis culture. Community members of all cultures and ages are invited to Festival Park from 7 to 9 p.m. this Sunday to celebrate this rich history, with live music and dance performances, as well as a jig lesson with dancer Joel Gladue. The event is free to attend, and there will be activities for the kids as well. That's your latest update. For these stories and more, visit XM105FM.com.
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3: Cloudy skies with a 30% chance of showers this afternoon, a little bit of wildfire smoke as well. We're expecting a high of 28, but the humidity is going to make it feel like 31. Tonight, cloudy skies with a 30% chance of showers and a low of 10. For tomorrow, the sun comes out with a high of 29. On Saturday, a 60% chance of showers with a high of 24. And the sun comes out for next week with 25 on Sunday and 21 on Monday. Right now, it's 12 in Fox Creek. Edson has 11. And both Merrithorpe and Whitecourt are reporting 15.
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0: Dallas Smith with Use Me here on XM 105 FM. Good morning, I'm Mark. And how about if you use me to win some tickets?
1: It's time to play Hit It or Quiz It with the Morning Brew.
0: According to a new survey, anchovies remain the worst pizza topping. What came in as the second worst? 780-778-8575 is the number to text in. Answer that question, and you're going to win two tickets to see some wrestling. Yes, Canada's Wrestling Elite is bringing their Cruel Summer Tour to Whitecourt next Tuesday, July 28th, out there at the Rodeo Grounds in the Westward Community Center. You'll be able to meet all the wrestlers and then see some fantastic wrestling action there in the squared circle. So how do you win these tickets? Answer this question. A new survey says anchovies are the worst pizza topping. What came in as the second worst? I've ranted about this quite a bit. I've heard so much over the years about anchovies being a terrible pizza topping that now I want to actually try an anchovy pizza. So if there's a pizza place out there that still makes an anchovy pizza, let me know about that. But maybe let me know after the contest so that way I don't lose your pizza place suggestion in with all the answers. 780-778-8575. Win yourself two tickets to see the Cruel Summer Tour for Canada's Wrestling Elite. Just answer this question. A new survey says anchovies are the worst pizza topping. What came in as the second worst?
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Dustin Lynch, Mackenzie Porter, teaming up for Thinking About You here on The Breakfast Brew. Good morning, Mark. Checking in on Hit It and Quiz It. A new survey says anchovies are the worst pizza topping. What came in as the second worst? We got Nathan coming in with pineapple. Dude, pineapple is like the number one wrong answer we're getting this morning. It is not pineapple. I've actually had pineapple and what the right answer is, and it's actually a really good blend of sweet and spicy. I don't mind it whatsoever, but I digress. Pineapple is not the right answer. We've got Shaden coming in. Shaden is guessing shrimp. Ooh, I love shrimp on a pizza. Good seafood pizza. Good guess there, Shaden, but sadly that is incorrect. And we got Jenna coming in. Jenna is guessing olives. Again, I also like olives. This is weird. Everybody's guesses are like some of my favorite toppings. All good guesses, but sadly incorrect. 780-778-8575. Win yourself two tickets to Canada's Wrestling Elite when they come to town next week. Just answer this question. A new survey says anchovies are the worst pizza topping. What came in at number 2?

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3: A new survey says anchovies are the worst pizza topping. What came in as the second worst? We got Pat coming in. Pat's guessing donair sauce. Ooh, I don't mind a donair pizza. That's a good guess, Pat, but incorrect. Debbie's going with mushrooms again. I love mushrooms on pizza. I think you're figuring out I'm just not fussy whatsoever with pizza. I'll have anything on a pizza. And we got Debbie coming in. Debbie is guessing tomatoes. Ooh, another good guess, but incorrect. A little bit of a hint for you. I think I got to give you a hint. I think I let it slip before. You got to start thinking spicy. This is a pizza topping that'll make things nice and spicy. A new survey says anchovies are the worst pizza topping. What came in as the second worst? Text in, let me know.

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Tucker Wetmore with 3-2-1 here on The Breakfast Brew. Good morning, Mark. Let's wrap up Pit It and Quit It, shall we? A new survey says anchovies are the worst pizza topping. What came in as the second worst? Well, when I gave you the hint, it makes things super spicy. You were able to figure out right away. Tiana was the first one in with the right answer. The correct answer is jalapenos. Jalapenos came in as the second worst pizza topping. I don't mind jalapenos. Like I said earlier, I once had a jalapeno pineapple pizza. Perfect blend of sweet and spicy. So congratulations, Tiana. You have won yourselves two tickets to go see Canada's Wrestling Elite and their Cruel Summer Tour when they come through White Court next Tuesday. I'll send you a text right away here to let you know what you gotta do to pick up your tickets. Thanks, everybody, for playing today. And one last time for those who missed it. A new survey says anchovies are the worst pizza topping. What came in as the second worst? It's jalapenos.

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2: Good morning. I'm Ashley Lavallee-Koenig for XM 105 FM. This Sunday, the Otipemisiwak Métis government is bringing its first ever kitchen party tour to Whitecourt. The kitchen party tour is a celebration of the traditional Métis kitchen party, intended to connect family and community through music, dancing, and storytelling. Andrea Sandmeyer, Otipemisiwak Métis government president, says the Whitecourt region, located within the Lac Ste. Anne Métis district, has a rich history of Métis culture, rooted in the fur trade, river transportation, trapping, and other traditional harvesting practices. Community members of all cultures and ages are invited to Festival Park from 7 to 9 p.m. this Sunday to celebrate this rich history with live music and dance performances, as well as a jig lesson with dancer Joel Gladue. The event is free to attend, and there will be activities for the kids as well. Agencies have confirmed that two separate tornadoes touched down in the Rocky Mountain House area during last Saturday's severe weather event. The Northern Tornadoes Project says the tornadoes were briefly on the ground at the same time, with estimated peak wind speeds of about 190 kilometers an hour. The tornado that tracked between Rocky and Leslieville caused the most damage, where cleanup efforts are underway. Health advocates are protesting Alberta's plans to allow surgeons to offer privately paid surgical procedures beginning this fall. Friends of Medicare, who rallied yesterday outside the Premier's meeting in PEI, says Ottawa shouldn't give a blank check that could let provinces like Alberta tear down the public system. The Alberta government says the plan will allow some doctors to charge patients for optional procedures like hip and knee replacements outside their publicly funded practice. It also says the existing measures aren't working, as too many Albertans are waiting in long queues to get surgery. And Canada's premiers continue to disagree over using exports to the U.S. as leverage in trade negotiations as they enter their last day of meetings in Charlottetown. Ontario Premier Doug Ford agreed with using the country's exports to apply pressure on the United States, saying, quote, "We can't keep rolling over for Donald Trump." But Alberta's Danielle Smith and Saskatchewan's Scott Moe have rejected the idea of cutting off provincial energy and potash exports. Moe says he's, quote, "positive and bullish that Canada can find an agreement over the next few weeks." That's your latest update. For these stories and more, visit XM105FM.com.
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2: In sports, the Saskatchewan Rough Riders host the Edmonton Elks tonight as the Rough Riders deal with the recent death of teammate Jaden Dalkey. He and Bhishma Rajaguru of Regina were killed in a two-vehicle collision outside of Lumsden. RCMP say Dalkey was driving in the wrong lane of a divided highway when his vehicle collided with Rajaguru's. RCMP also said alcohol and cannabis were found in Dalkey's vehicle. The Rough Riders plan to pay tribute to both men before tonight's game. In the majors, the Blue Jays send Shane Bieber to the mound today as Toronto tries to avoid a four-game sweep at the hands of the Tampa Bay Rays. The Jays needed to string together some wins coming out of the All-Star break to stay competitive in the American League's playoff race. Instead, they have lost 5 of 6, were outscored 38-10 in that span, and have fallen to 6.5 games out of a wild card berth.
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4: Cloudy skies with a 30% chance of showers late this afternoon. We're expecting a high of 28, but the humidity is going to make it feel like 31. Tonight, cloudy skies with a 30% chance of showers and a low of 10. For tomorrow, the sun comes out with a high of 29. The humidity is going to make it feel like 31. On Saturday, a 60% chance of showers with a high of 24. And then the sun comes out for next week with 25 on Sunday and 21 on Monday. Right now, it's 13 in Fox Creek. Edson has 11. And both Merrithorpe and Whitecourt are reporting 16.
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0: Riley Green with Damn Good Day to Leave here on The Breakfast Brew. Good morning, I'm Mark. Alrighty, so if there's one thing I love about the town of White Court, it's the buses. When I first came to town like 5 years ago, I thought it was so cool. I'm finally a town with buses, and I tell ya, whenever my car's acting up, it's giving me trouble. It's my favorite way to get around town. Luckily, I've got a new car now, so I'm not using the buses as much, but still, it's just so awesome to see many people using them. And because so many people are using them, we got some exciting changes coming to White Court Transit. They are going to be launching a brand new express lane, an express route. I accidentally said lane and they corrected me right away. A brand new express route starting on August 4th. And we got Donna and Angie here today to tell us all about it. Good morning, ladies. How are you doing today?
1: Good morning. It's Good morning. Great sunny day.
0: Okay, so we got our brand new express route starting up on August 4th. Why? What was the logic behind creating an express route?
2: Our current routes are an hour long, including during the peak service. And this tended to be a little bit long for some people who are commuting to and from work and school and other activities. So in order to enhance the efficiency and effectiveness of this transit system and to better meet community travel needs and increase utilization, we decided to launch a 30-minute loop instead.
0: Oh, fantastic. So what are going to be some of the stops along the express route? Where is it all going to go?
1: Well, this is exciting. It's going to start at the Alan Jean Miller Center. We're going to go downtown to stop 3, Home Hardware, do the whole downtown, regular core, you know, stop 4, 5, 6, and then we're going to head right to touch all the schools, finish at stop 19, head up the hill to the Scott Safety Center, and then back to the Alan Jean Miller Center. It touches, you know, all the downtown core. You can get off, go to work, you can catch it, get to all the schools, and it's a half an hour loop.
0: So it's like this route is like all of the major stops and not like every second stop.
1: Right. So, you know, we have new maps coming out and you can go on the town website and see exactly what stops we're taking. But it will hit the downtown core and the schools.
0: Nice. So what time of day will it be running?
1: You bet. We're keeping the regular peak hours. So we're going to start at 6:30 in the morning and end at 9. It starts and finishes at the Alan G. Miller Center. And we're also going to start at 3:30 in the afternoon to 5:30 in the afternoon, again, starts and finishes at the Alan G. Miller Center.
0: Right on. Just perfect for that morning and evening commute.
1: You bet.
0: So now, the most important question, will this cost any more for people to ride the bus?
1: No, we're still going to have our great deals. The adult pass is $70 a month. Senior and youth is $40 a month. To pay for a ride in cash, it's $3. Or you can buy a ticket book, 10 for $25. If you use a ticket or cash, you get a 90-minute transfer, which is amazing. And 6 and under still ride for free.
0: There you go. So some exciting new things happening with White Court Transit. We got our brand new express route, again, starting on August 4th. You can hit up the town's website, whitecourt.ca, for all the information. And, of course, download the TransLock app, so that way you've always got the bus schedule right there in your back pocket. Ladies, I think we covered pretty much everything. If there's anything more you'd like to add.
1: No, it's just really exciting. We're so excited to start this for our community. And, you know, it's the community that asked for it. And we just, as a town, want to deliver for them.
0: Right on. Once again, the brand new express route for White Court Transit starting on August 4th. All the information can be found at the Town of White Court website. Ladies, thank you very much for joining us today.
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Faith Hill's first number one hit, released in 1993 off of her debut album, Take Me As I Am, Wild One, here on The Breakfast Brew. That was number one for 4 weeks in a row. The first time a female country music artist had done that since the 1970s, and a whole bunch more have done it since then. Apparently, a whole bunch of other singers took a crack at it before Faith Hill did, including Zacha Creek and Evangeline for their respective albums. But Faith Hill, she's the one who took it straight to number one, and we're grateful for that. Morgan Griffiths now on The Breakfast Brew.

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2: Texting takeover for today. I want to hear from you. What's an old hobby you used to have that you'd like to pick up once again? I think about that every year around this time. I used to be quite an avid fisher person when I was a kid. I'd go out there fishing with my dad. But yeah, sometime when I was like 16, 17 years old, I put the fishing rod down and never picked

0: picked it up again. So every once in a while, I'm like, yeah, you know what? Maybe I should try fishing again. How about you? What's that old hobby you gave up that you'd like to try again? We got our buddy Old Smoky Dave coming in. Always great hearing from Dave. He's called Old Smoky Dave because he's got 9 smokers out there at his farm, and he's always got something on the go. He says the old hobby he'd like to take up again, snowmobiling. Ah, yeah, that would be a fun one. Well, here in this region, you know, White Quartz, still the snowmobile capital of Alberta, so I'm sure someone here can help you out with that. But I can see why you might want to give that one up, because I'm sure looking after a snowmobile, that gets pricey after a while. But still, like I said, Dave, I'm sure there's lots of help out there for you. That's our texting takeover for today. I want to hear from you. What's an old hobby you've thought about picking up again?
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2: Good morning. I'm Ashley Lavallee-Koenig for XM 105 FM. Canada's premiers wrapped up 2 days of talks at their Council of the Federation gathering in Charlottetown. Today, they'll be joined by Prime Minister Mark Carney with the American trade war top of mind. Premiers remain united against the Trump administration's new set of threatened 50% tariffs on many Canadian goods. BC Premier David Eby expressed frustration at U.S. levies that impact some Canadian industries and leave others untouched. He said America needs to decide what it wants. All premiers yesterday called on Ottawa to boost its share of healthcare funding and back major projects that can spur their economies. Manitoba's premier says he's open to entertaining the idea of a west-east pipeline proposed by his counterparts in Alberta and Ontario. Wab Canoe says the

0: Pipeline could strengthen Canada, but it should involve Indigenous governments and take into account workers and environmental concerns. No private company has yet taken over the project, but Ontario Premier Doug Ford said he was open to government footing the bill. The proposed pipeline would stretch from Hardisty, Alberta, to refineries in Sarnia, Ontario, and pass through Saskatchewan and Manitoba. New findings show two separate EF2 tornadoes struck the Rocky Mountain House area during the July 18th storm. Survey crews with the Northern Tornado Project say the tornadoes briefly occurred simultaneously, damaging homes, outbuildings, vehicles, and trees. The first tornado tracked south of Rocky Mountain House, while the second traveled about 10 kilometers east of town, causing the most significant damage between Rocky and Leslieville. The agency says peak wind speeds were estimated at about 190 kilometers per hour. Although two animals were injured in the storm, no other injuries were reported. And this Sunday, the Otipemisiwak Métis government is bringing its first ever kitchen party tour to Whitecourt. The kitchen party tour is a celebration of the traditional Métis kitchen party, intended to connect family and community through music, dancing, and storytelling. Andrea Sandmeyer, Otipemisiwak Métis government president, says the Whitecourt region, located within the Lac Ste. Anne Métis district, has a rich history of Métis culture. Community members of all cultures and ages are invited to Festival Park from 7 to 9 p.m. this Sunday to celebrate this rich history, with live music and dance performances, as well as a jig lesson with dancer Joel Gladue. The event is free to attend, and there will be activities for the kids as well. That's your latest update. For these stories and more, visit XM105FM.com.
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2: Cloudy skies with a 30% chance of showers late this afternoon. We're expecting a high of 28, but the humidity is going to make it feel like 31. Tonight, cloudy skies with a 30% chance of showers and a low of 10. For tomorrow, the sun comes out with a high of 29. The humidity is going to make it feel like 31. On Saturday, a 60% chance of showers with a high of 24. And then the sun comes out for next week with 25 on Sunday and 21 on Monday. Right now, it's 13 in Fox Creek. Edson has 11. And both Merrithorpe and Whitecourt are reporting 16.
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0: the biggest guy in country music right now, and there's no better evidence than the fact that his tour is on track to be the biggest tour of the year, bringing in $500 million. 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
0: Texting takeover for today, I want to hear from you. What's a hobby you've given up that you would like to take up once again? You know, every year around this time, I'm like, I want to take up fishing again. I used to love that when I was a kid. I want to take up cycling again. I used to love riding my bike, but then my parents sold my bike at a garage sale when I was in college, and I've never been biking again. So I want to hear from you. What are some hobbies you would like to pick up again that you gave up in the past sometime? We got Trevor coming in. Trevor says, woodworking. I used to spend whole weekends building little shelves and birdhouses in my garage. Now the garage is so full of kids' bikes and hockey gear that I don't even have room for a workbench anymore. Well then, Trevor, sounds like another good hobby for you is cleaning out the garage. We've also got Dean coming in. Dean says, playing slow pitch. My knees might disagree these days, but I sure miss Friday nights at the Ball Diamond. Dean, surely there's got to be a beer league out there you can join, and I'm sure they would love to have you. Dean, Trevor, thanks for sharing. That's our texting takeover for today. What's an old hobby you'd like to take up once again?
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0: Prime Minister Mark Carney is heading out to Prince Edward Island today to join the nation's premiers for the annual First Ministers Conference. Ontario Premier Doug Ford is eager to hear the plan for dealing with Trump's latest tariffs.
2: I'll just speak for Ontario. Everything's on the table. We can't keep rolling over for Donald Trump. So that's what I believe in, standing up strong. You negotiate through strength. You don't negotiate through weakness, especially with President Trump.
0: The Blue Jays just can't catch a break. The Tampa Bay Devil Rays beat Toronto 4-2 last night.
3: And now a fly ball high and deep to left, and this one will go. A home run for Kirk, his third of the season. It's 4-2.
0: And with the new Spider-Man movie, Brand New Day, due out next week, we got one last trailer.
4: And maybe that's my responsibility, to live alone with the truth. Because I'm not just Peter Parker. I'm Spider-Man.
0: Bought my tickets online last night. Gonna be there opening weekend, just like I have been for every Marvel movie, going back to the first X-Men 26 years ago. Yeah, I'm ride or die for Marvel at this point. Anyways, that's your morning headlines. We got Terry Clark now on The Breakfast Brew.

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11: 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Jelly Roll now on the Breakfast Brew.

Jelly Roll, Heart of Stone here on The Breakfast Brew, the newly single Jelly Roll, because his divorce was finalized over the weekend. So ladies, Jelly Roll is back on the market. Good morning, Mark. Happy Thursday. So the other day I got a text message from Tom. Tom was like, wait, what? White Court's getting a new concert hall? What's this new concert hall you keep talking about? Well, my friend, that would be the brand new Canfor Culture and Event Center. They are almost done building it. They're going to have their ribbon cutting. They say they're still on schedule to have their ribbon cutting and grand opening sometime this fall. And they'd better, because they have announced the first 10 shows that are going to be there in the Canfor Culture and Event Center. Tickets are on sale right now for all 10 shows at whitecourtlive.ca. For the rock fans, we've got April Wine and Crash Test Dummies both showing up in November. For the country music fans, we got Folsom Prison Revisited in November. That's a Johnny Cash tribute show. Michelle Wright is bringing her Christmas show to town in December. And in the spring, in April, we got Dwayne Steele coming by. We got a magician coming in, Chris Funk the Wonderist. We got a couple of theater troupes as well. Bury the Hatchet, which is a musical about Lizzie Borden. That'll be coming in time for Halloween. We got so many fantastic shows coming to our brand new Canfor Culture and Event Center. WhiteCourtLive.ca is the website to go to purchase tickets for all of these shows, and I hope to see you there, because I'm pretty sure they'll ask me to MC one or two of them.

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2: Good morning. I'm Ashley Lavallee-Koenig for XM 105 FM. This Sunday, the Otipemisiwak Métis government is bringing its first ever kitchen party tour to Whitecourt. The kitchen party tour is a celebration of the traditional Métis kitchen party, intended to connect family and community through music, dancing, and storytelling. Andrea Sandmeyer, Otipemisiwak Métis government president, says the Whitecourt region, located within the Lac Ste. Anne Métis district, has a rich history of Métis culture, rooted in the fur trade, river transportation, trapping, and other traditional harvesting practices. Community members of all cultures and ages are invited to Festival Park from 7 to 9 p.m. this Sunday to celebrate this rich history with live music and dance performances, as well as a jig lesson with dancer Joel Gladue. The event is free to attend, and there will be activities for the kids as well. Agencies have confirmed that two separate tornadoes touched down in the Rocky Mountain House area during last Saturday's severe weather event.

0: The Northern Tornadoes Project says the tornadoes were briefly on the ground at the same time, with estimated peak wind speeds of about 190 kilometers an hour. The tornado that tracked between Rocky and Leslieville caused the most damage, where cleanup efforts are underway. Health advocates are protesting Alberta's plans to allow surgeons to offer privately paid surgical procedures beginning this fall. Friends of Medicare, who rallied yesterday outside the premier's meeting in PEI, says Ottawa shouldn't give a blank check that could let provinces like Alberta tear down the public system. The Alberta government says the plan will allow some doctors to charge patients for optional procedures like hip and knee replacements outside their publicly funded practice. It also says the existing measures aren't working, as too many Albertans are waiting in long queues to get surgery. And Canada's premiers continue to disagree over using exports to the U.S. as leverage in trade negotiations as they enter their last day of meetings in Charlottetown. Ontario Premier Doug Ford agreed with using the country's exports to apply pressure on the United States, saying, quote, "We can't keep rolling over for Donald Trump." But Alberta's Danielle Smith and Saskatchewan's Scott Moe have rejected the idea of cutting off provincial energy and potash exports. Moe says he's, quote, "positive and bullish that Canada can find an agreement over the next few weeks." That's your latest update. For these stories and more, visit xm105fm.com.
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0: In sports, the Saskatchewan Roughriders host the Edmonton Elks tonight as the Roughriders deal with the recent death of teammate Jaden Dalkey. He and Bhishma Rajaguru of Regina were killed in a two-vehicle collision outside of Lumsden. RCMP say Dalkey was driving in the wrong lane of a divided highway when his vehicle collided with Rajaguru's. RCMP also said alcohol and cannabis were found in Dalkey's vehicle. The Roughriders plan to pay tribute to both men before tonight's game. In the majors, the Blue Jays send Shane Bieber to the mound today as Toronto tries to avoid a four-game sweep at the hands of the Tampa Bay Rays. The Jays needed to string together some wins coming out of the All-Star break to stay competitive in the American League's playoff race. Instead, they have lost 5 of 6, were outscored 38-10 in that span, and have fallen to 6.5 games out of a wild card berth.
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3: Mix of sun and cloud today with a 30% chance of showers this afternoon. We're expecting a little more wildfire smoke as well. We're expecting a high of 28, but the humidity will make it feel like 31. Tonight, a 30% chance of showers with a low of 10. For tomorrow, the sun comes out with a high of 29. The humidity is going to make it feel like 31. Saturday, a 60% chance of showers with a high of 24. And the sunshine comes out for next week with 25 on Sunday and 21 on Monday. Right now it's 15 in Fox Creek, Merrithorpe has 17, Edson has 14, and at the XM 105 FM studios in downtown White Court, it is 16.
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0: Your 90s hit at 9 on this Thursday morning, You Walked In from Lone Star. Released in August of 1997, it was the second single off their album, Crazy Nights. It's got a great Canadian connection as well because it was co-written by Bryan Adams. It's also notable for its music video as it was the last one to feature their bass player and co-vocalist John Rich before he left to go form Big and Rich. Song peaked at number 12 in the States and number 4 up here in Canada.
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I'm Kirsty Smolik, third-generation president of Park Memorial Funeral Home. 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

Dean Brody with Crop Circles here on The Breakfast Brew. Good morning. Hope you're having yourself a fantastic Thursday. The Soaring Eagle Support Society, they are a fantastic organization here in Whitecourt, making sure that those who have fallen on hard times get the help they need. They started doing this last year. This is the second year they're doing this. This is a fantastic fundraiser. They've got their second ever Duck Derby race. You can buy your rubber ducks today. They're just $20 each. And then coming up here on August 19th, they'll be setting up the giant slip and slide on the East Link Park and release the duckies. They all go down the hill, and if your duck comes in first, you're getting that first prize of $3,000. Second prize is $1,500. Third prize is $1,000. And of course, this all starts with certain heat prizes of $125 each. They're also going to have the barbecue going on, just the perfect way to spend an afternoon and watch the ducks go down the hill. Check out their Facebook page. You'll find them on Facebook at the Soaring Eagle Support Society, and you can watch out for all the places where you can buy yourself a rubber duck. That is the Soaring Eagle Support Society and their Duck Derby race coming up on August 19th.

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0: One of David Lee Murphy's earliest hits, Dust on the Bottle, here on The Breakfast Brew. Good morning, I'm Mark.
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0: We're talking about old hobbies on the texting takeover for today. What's an old hobby that you'd like to pick up once again? I think about that every year around this time. It's so nice out there. I used to go fishing quite a bit with my dad when I was a kid, and I'm like, I want to take up fishing again. Every time I go home to Entwistle, I see my old fishing gear sitting there in the garage, and I'm like, yeah, maybe I should, but that day hasn't come around yet. So yeah, our texting takeover for today. What's an old hobby you would like to pick up once again? We got Nathan coming in. Nathan says, skateboarding. I used to skate quite a bit. I would love to start again, but I think my body would disagree. Well, Nathan, you'll never know unless you try. I mean, Tony Hawk, the legendary pro skateboarder, he's like 50, 60 years old now, and he's still out there doing it. So if he can do it, Nathan, so can you. We've also got Darnell coming in. Darnell says, it's been 14 years since I played baseball. I would love to get back into that sport again. And we had another guy come in earlier for baseball. You know what? As I said then, there's got to be some beer league out there that you can get into and, you know, take it nice and easy until, you know, you're just feeling up to it once again. So, Darnell, Nathan, thanks for sharing. That's our texting takeover for today. What's an old hobby you'd like to take up again?
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2: Mix of sun and cloud today with a 30% chance of showers this afternoon. We're expecting a little more wildfire smoke as well. We're expecting a high of 28, but the humidity will make it feel like 31. Tonight, a 30% chance of showers with a low of 10. For tomorrow, the sun comes out with a high of 29. The humidity is going to make it feel like 31. Saturday, a 60% chance of showers with a high of 24. And the sunshine comes out for next week with 25 on Sunday and 21 on Monday. Right now, it's 15 in Fox Creek. Marathorpe has 17. Edson has 14. 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

Kacey Musgraves with Dime Store Cowgirl here on The Breakfast Brew. I love Kacey Musgraves. I think she's one of the most unique voices in country music right now, but she really hasn't had that one breakthrough hit yet to really propel her into the mainstream. Her latest album, Middle of Nowhere, came out a couple of months ago. I'm digging it. It's really good. And now she just dropped the latest music video. It's called Mexico Honey.

It's a good song, but dude, that music video, you're going to need a cold shower after the music video. She did that with her last single too, Dry Spell. Kacey Musgraves seems to have really turned up the sexiness to 11 in her latest music videos. Anyway, find it on YouTube. Check it out for yourself. Let me know what you think.

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0: Sarah Evans with Suds in the Bucket here on The Breakfast Brew. Good morning, Mark. That's it for me. I'm done for the day. Thanks for hanging out with me on this lovely Thursday morning. But before I go, I just want to take a moment to wish you all a happy Peanut Butter and Chocolate Day.
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0: Peanut Butter Cups, probably my favorite chocolate bar. 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Actually, this comes across my desk every Halloween. Peanut Butter Cups are always voted the top Halloween candy, usually because people have gotten so worried about peanut allergies that people hardly give them out anymore. And all I can say is, that means more for me. So happy Peanut Butter and Chocolate Day, and whatever day you're celebrating today, I hope you have a good one.

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1: Mix of sun and cloud today with a 30% chance of showers this afternoon. We're expecting a little more wildfire smoke as well. High of 28, but the humidity will make it feel like 31. Tonight, cloudy skies with a 30% chance of showers and a low of 10. For tomorrow, the sun comes out with a high of 29. The humidity will make it feel like 31. On Saturday, a 60% chance of showers with a high of 24.

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1: Welcome to the show here on your Thursday, along with Nevin in for Cody one more time. He will be back with you coming up tomorrow. Just heard a little bit of Luke Combs, and I don't know if you've done this, where you go to buy tickets to a certain event and you're very excited, and by the time you hit click, you click pay and you click accept, you got your tickets and you're ready to go. But then the time comes for the show to happen, and you realize, wait a minute, this is not what I bought tickets for. Well, there was actually a couple overseas in the UK that bought tickets to a Luke Combs tribute show when they really wanted tickets to go and see Mr. Luke Combs as he was overseas on his My Kind of Saturday Night tour. Yeah, this couple bought tickets to a tribute show, a cover show of Luke Combs's, and had to sit through that before they were able to go see the real Luke Combs. He actually heard about the mix-up and everything that had been going on with this and decided to take time to meet this couple before the show. They had backstage passes, which definitely makes up for the fact that they had to sit through a tribute show before they got to go see Luke Combs. I've done that with tickets as well. I actually tried to get tickets to go to that Shoresy thing that was going around, like the Shoresy hockey event. I was coming to Calgary, and I wanted to get tickets to it, but instead I chose the wrong Scotiabank Arena, and I chose the Toronto one. Yeah, there was no way I was going to be making it out to Toronto for that show. So, missed out on it, but let that be a lesson to double check when you are purchasing tickets. Here's Tyler Joe Miller now and Under the Influence.

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4: Eric Church's Springsteen has been certified 6 times platinum, was nominated for 2 Grammys, and reached number 1 on Billboard's Hot Country Songs chart, but it was not inspired by a Bruce Springsteen concert. 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Here's Eric Church, Springsteen, and that's One Thing About One Country Song.
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